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Hey, yo, now listen up, Check Dig. It don't get no hotter than this. You in the mix with the one and only DJ Kyle LaRue. And you know my DJ keep the heat coming through your speakers. Ain't nothing new, baby. We do this. And I'm your boy Roscoe, holding it down for Wide World. And you tuned in to the best, man. So keep it locked.

0: It's coming up Monday morning at 8. Welcome to your weekend. Welcome to slightly cooler temperatures in Central Florida. Enjoy. Your man DJ Kyle LaRue first up on the ones and twos. Breaking this thing wide open on a Friday night. Welcome to Club Star 90. It started. 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

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Your man DJ Kyle LaRue just had to tap that classic dance and freestyle crate one time. Get some pretty poison and nighttime up in the mix. A big shout to everybody who pulled up on us at our Free Gas Friday event today. Big shout out to the Lucky 94 in line. Man, I hope we get to, you know, run that back again. These gas prices are crazy. Trust me, everybody up here drives. We feel the same pain you do. So, you know, there's a major announcement coming your way Monday with JoJo at 1 p.m. So what do we have up our sleeve this time?

0: Anyway, Monday at 1 p.m. Tune in and find out what's going down. In the meantime, lock it down. DJ Reggie B's is next up in the mix for your Friday night. This is Club Star 94.5. We got more in the mix coming up next.
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see, that's why they pay this man the big bucks. Reggie V's breaking out the Lisa Stansfield Barry White duet version of All Around the World. My brother. DJ Reggie B's handling.

0: 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Yours truly, Kyle LaRue, kicking it with you here on your Friday night. 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

0: 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Yours truly, Kyle LaRue, with you here. 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My turntable sister, DJ Niecy D, up next in the mix here inside Club Star 94.5.
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0: 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And you know what else is coming up on Monday? JoJo has a big announcement to share with you inside the Midday Show at 1 p.m. Whatever you're doing, be sure you lock in at 1 p.m. with JoJo to find out what's going down. All right? In the meantime, DJ Niecy D, my turntable sister from another mister, lighting it up on the ones and twos this hour. It's your man Kyle LaRue, and you know how we do this. Welcome in the weekend in the mix. Stick around. We got more on the way with Niecy D on the ones and twos here inside Club Star 94.5.
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0: sure to get your tickets for Star 94.5's Heart and Soul Music Festival. Apopka Amphitheater, Saturday, October the 10th. It's Joe, it's Case, it's Kiki Wyatt, Melissa Morgan, and Come Function live in concert, all hosted by the legend Chubb Rock. And Lil Birdie told me the man with issues, Big Lip, will be in the building as well. I'm going to be in the building. Definitely hope to see you there. Tickets and more details now, star945.com. An extremely huge thank you to my turntable sister, DJ Niecy D, for lighting it up this hour as we come down the home stretch here inside Club Star 94.5. Shout out to the homie, DJ Reggie B's as well. You can catch me, Reggie, and Niecy back at it in the mix tomorrow night, 9 p.m. to midnight. In the meantime, stick around. DJ Millennium's ready to take over the big chair. He's got all the sounds to take you into your early Saturday morning right here at Star 94.5.
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0: 94.5, the soul of Orlando. I'm DJ Millennium here. What's a happy weekend, happy Saturday to you. Yeah, we finally made it, and we're not doing the Pay Your Bills contest today. 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And what you can do this weekend is kind of make a list of all the things, all the bills you would spend that $1,000 on, because it might be you that wins that money come Monday.
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0: Well, thank you. Thank you. I was very shocked. 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I do appreciate you guys.
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0: Soul of Orlando. I'm DJ Millennium here. What's hanging out? What's and you know, we got a big announcement for you come Monday at 1 p.m. with JoJo. And I see you out there thinking, like, what can the announcement be? Well, you got to set your alarm clock for Monday at 1 p.m. And you find out. 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
2: You want to do this? Okay. Now keep in mind that I'm an artist and I'm sensitive about my shit. So y'all be nice about it. All right. Sisters, how y'all feel? Brothers, y'all all right? Okay. 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

0: Star 94.5 to Soul of Orlando. And you know, we're paying your bills weekdays 5 times a day. We got that moolah for you Monday, 8 a.m., that $1,000. I go by the name DJ Millennium, and I want to thank those that came out to our free gas Friday on yesterday. Let me tell you, you all were lined up over there in Kissimmee. $35 of gas, and I don't blame you for lining up for that. It was all brought to you by good buddies over at Jessica Moe Injury Attorneys. And if you want to see some of the pictures, some of the video clips from it, you might see yourself on it. It's up on our IG page at Star 945.
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I'm DJ.

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0: 4.5 to Soul of Orlando. And you know, we're paying your bills for your weekdays 5 times a day. I go by the name DJ Millennium here with Sir Happy Saturday. And a little bit later today, over there in Winter Garden, they have a baby expo going on at 1200 East Plant Street. 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Registration begins at 8:45 a.m. To 9:45 a.m. You have to be there between those times. And what they have for you, they got diapers, diaper bags, packing plays, community resources, a lot of good stuff for you. And I'm also for the moms and dads that are going to be there, make sure the baby is there with you. The copy of a baby's birth certificate you must have, and a photo ID for yourself. So make sure you check that out later today. If you need more information on it, we got it for you at star945.com.
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0: doing the dance out there. You need to teach me how to do it, too, because I don't know how to do it. So many times when I'm DJing parties and put that song on, people come up to me and ask me, can you teach me how to do the dance? And I'm like, nah, you got to go to YouTube. It's Star 94.5, the soul of Orlando. I'm DJ Millennium here with the VMAs coming on tomorrow, and unfortunately, it's on at the same time, though, as Sunday Night Football. So, yeah, decisions, huh? It's the 94.5.
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1: Sweetheart, I've been trying so hard to get over you. 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

0: Of the soul of Orlando. I'm DJ Millennium hanging out with you early this Saturday. And you know, the Pay Your Bills contest is back Monday, 8 a.m. Your chance for $1,000. And I'm not going to tell you how to spend your money, but let me tell you, when I was on my way to the studio today, I passed a couple of gas stations and I was just looking at the price. And man, yeah, that $1,000 could come in handy at the gas station for you, right? 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
8: This is Executive Director Barb Bergen from Crimeline. 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The pedestrian victim was struck while walking north on Colonial Drive, west of Dean Road. The suspect vehicle fled the scene of the crash after striking the pedestrian victim. The suspect vehicle is described as a maroon Acura TL or maroon MDX and should be missing the right side mirror with damage to the front bumper. 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You could be eligible for a reward of up to $5,000 in this fatal hit-and-run crash.
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0: 6.5 to Soul of Orlando. I'm DJ Millennium here. What's, you know, with the station paying your bills weekdays 5 times a day, Monday, 8 a.m. We're back at it, trying to give you that $1,000. Also, today is National Pancake Day. Yeah, pancakes, waffles. I'm a pancake person myself, but yeah, which one do you like the best? Let me know. 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

0: 94.5, the soul of Orlando. I'm DJ Millennium here. Let me remind you that the voters registration deadline is coming up October the 5th. I know you hear a lot of people telling you about it, but we're talking about it so much because it is important that you get registered to vote for the midterm elections on November the 3rd. So once again, if you're not registered to vote, make sure you get it done by October the 5th. It's Star 94.5.
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0: 4.5 to Soul of Orlando. I'm DJ Millennium here with Sir, and a big thank you to everyone who came out yesterday for Free Gas Friday. Yeah, presented by Just Call Mo Injury Attorneys. We were out in Kissimmee, and let me tell you, you all were lining up for that gas. $35. I don't blame you on that. So once again, thank you for coming out. And you can see some of the pictures, some of the video clips from that up on our IG page at Star945. And I remember, Monday, 8 a.m., we're back to paying your bills.
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0: drive to soul of Orlando. And you know, with the station paying your bills weekdays five times a day, I go by the name DJ Millennium. And you know, our Heart and Soul Music Festival is like 2 weeks away. Yeah, it's coming up soon, October the 10th, over there in the APK, the Apopka Amphitheater. They got Joe performing, Case Confunction, Melissa Morgan, Kiki Wyatt. The list just goes on and on. Big Lip is going to be your host. 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

0: 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I'm DJ Millennium here with and let me break the pay your bills contest down to you, because we've had some people hit us up and like, so where do I put the keyword? 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

0: 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I'm DJ Millennium here with another football weekend. 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College football in the state today. UCF taking on TCU at the Bounce House. USF taking on Bowling Green. FIU, Long Island University. FAU taking on Louisiana Monroe. The University of Miami, those Hurricanes, taking on Central Michigan today. FSU taking on Central Arkansas. My Wildcats at Bethune-Cookman University, who are 2-1. They take on South Carolina State over in Daytona today. FAMU taking on Alabama A&M. And the big one, Ole Miss, taking on the Gators. And the NFL tomorrow, yeah, we got Jacksonville taking on the New England Patriots. You got Miami taking on Kansas City. And Tampa Bay taking on Minnesota. So hopefully your team wins this weekend. 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

0: 4.5 to Soul of Orlando. I'm DJ Millennium hanging out with, you know, the UNCF Walk for Education is coming up November the 14th. 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

0: I know you tried all last week, but this week, this upcoming week, might be your week to win that money. And also, Monday, we got a big announcement for you at 1 p.m. with Zozo. So make sure you set your alarm clocks for that. 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

0: man. Rick's about the morning show. Hey, T.I. is going to be performing on the cruise, man. Y'all, man, it is on Virgin Resilient Lady. We're going to have a good time. Hey, y'all call this number right now. 214-495-1963. 214-495-1963. Y'all, to reserve your cabin, man. 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I cannot wait. 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

0: back when we used to say things like all that and a bag of chips. We're reminiscing inside the 90s at 9 at Star 94.5, the soul of Orlando, where we're paying your bills weekdays 5 times a day. So Monday morning at 8 o'clock, be ready to go back at it again, try and win your $1,000. Good morning, family. It's JoJo checking in. Thanks for making us a part of your weekend. We got more from the 90s. This entire hour is a 90s vibe. So on the way, I've got Usher, the Fugees, and more coming up at Star 94.5, the soul of Orlando.
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0: Star 94.5, the soul of Orlando, the 90s and 9, back when we were using dial-up modems to get onto the internet. And the music was, of course, so tasty. This is JoJo at Star 94.5. And yes, we're still paying your bills weekdays 5 times a day. So your next chance to try for the $1,000 will be 8 o'clock on Monday morning. In the meantime, it is a weekend vibe. And we're still trying to give you these tickets for Chris Brown and Usher. The concert of the year, that R&B Stadium Tour, is pulling up to Raymond James Stadium on December 11th. And you can enter to win your tickets. 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It's JoJo. I got more music on the way. Coming up at the top of the hour, got Jay-Z and Pharrell, also Eric Benet and Tamia, and lots more coming up at Star 94.5, the soul of Orlando.
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Hey, family, it's JoJo. Thanks for making us a part of your weekend. And I still say that this song right here is still and forever will always be in my heart the number one wedding song.

0: soul of Orlando is Star 94.5, where we're paying your bills weekdays five times a day. So Monday morning at 8 o'clock, be ready to go at it again. Your next chance to try for the $1,000. In the meantime, it's a weekend vibe. Hey, it's JoJo. And this kicked off around 10 o'clock this morning. The Central Florida Diaper Bank is hosting the Little Steps Big Futures Baby Expo, where they're connecting families with those essentials, you know, all the resources needed for the new babies and just community support. And this is an event that's for expecting moms between 7 to 9 months pregnant, also for parents with infants up to 3 months old. The Baby Expo kicked off at 10 o'clock this morning. It goes until noon today at the Central Florida Diaper Bank in Winter Garden. And you've got more information available on the Star 94.5 Facebook page. 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

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Still giving you five chances each weekday to win $1,000. 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Whatever you do, don't give up. Be ready 8 o'clock Monday morning. That'll be your next chance to try for that money. In the meantime, all the details are at Star 94.5.

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0: 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Hey, family, it's JoJo. We're also getting ready for the Star 94.5 Heart and Soul Music Festival. You know how we do. It's like our own little family reunion, grown folk style, at the Apopka Amphitheater every year. And this year, we got Joe, Confunction, Case, Kiki Wyatt, Melissa Morgan, hosted by Chubb Rock, also Big Lip from Star 94.5, and it's going down October 10th in the APK. You can get your tickets. 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

Shout out to all those couples who are getting ready to do it, getting ready to jump the broom. As a matter of fact, my bonus granddaughter, Jessica, is getting married. It's in October in Texas. So, yeah, I'm going to have to catch flights, see the baby girl say her vows. It's JoJo at Star 94.5, the soul of Orlando. And, yeah, family, we're still paying your bills weekdays five times a day. So, Monday.

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The soul of Orlando is Star 94.5 and home of Sunday morning inspiration. Join Pastor Reva for some gospel and inspirational faves tomorrow morning starting at 8 o'clock. Hey, family, it's JoJo. And let me send a shout out to all of our Orlando praise teams. Just have a question. Are you ready for the big stage? Because Star 94.5 is looking for the next praise team to perform live at our fifth annual One Joyous Night. Are you ready to minister at our big gospel event December 17th?

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1: Star 94.5, the soul of Orlando. 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So 8 o'clock Monday morning will be your next chance at a $1,000 keyword. Hey, family, it's JoJo. And then Monday at 1 p.m., I've got a big announcement. Make sure you are here. Don't miss out on it. Monday, 1 p.m., a big announcement, and I'll have it for you. So make sure you're here, family. Coming up, got more music for your weekend. On the way is Kirk Franklin and God's Property. Also got some Beyonce and lots more on the way. Star 94.5, the soul of Orlando.
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0: 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Hey, family, it's JoJo. Right now, you have a chance to win your tickets still for the R&B Stadium Tour. 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And speaking of Seabreezy and Ursh coming up at the top of the hour, I've got music from both of them on the way at Star 94.5, the soul of Orlando.
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1: But I don't understand why. 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I know this is something I gotta do, but that don't mean I want to. What I'm trying to say is that I love you. 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

0: soul of Orlando. It's Star 94.5, and we're paying your bills weekdays five times a day. Keep trying to win $1,000. Monday morning at 8 o'clock will be your next chance to go back at it. Hey, family, this is JoJo. 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We have more information. 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Important election reminders. We got to be ready, family. Ready, ready, ready. Got a lot of work to do. On the way, more music coming up. I've got some Casey and JoJo. I've got Tone Stith and lots more on the way. It's Star 94.5, the soul of Orlando.
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0: Thanks for catching this weekend vibe at Star 94.5, the soul of Orlando. And we're not done yet. We're giving you five chances each weekday to win $1,000. 8 o'clock Monday morning is your next chance. Hey, family, this is JoJo. All set for October 10th as well. The Star 94.5 Heart and Soul Music Festival. You know how we come together at the Apopka Amphitheater. It's a grown folks kind of vibe, y'all. Out there, it's going to be Joe, Confunction, Case, Kiki Wyatt, Melissa Morgan, Chubb Rock is hosting. Also, Big Lip from Star 94.5 is hosting as well. 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Coming up, I got music at the top of the hour from Wale and Usher. Also, some Mary J. Blige and more coming up at Star 94.5, the soul of Orlando.
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0: 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That's your next chance to go for the $1,000. 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On the way, music from Wizkid and Tems. Also got some Bruno Mars and more coming up at Star 94.5, the soul of Orlando.
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0: 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Luke, what's up, buddy? How's baseball going? I've got the game streaming in the den. Maybe you can pick up some pointers before we take on Kennedy next week. Ashley A, Ashley D, Ashley P, is this for a group project again? Because last time it looked a lot like high-speed reality TV research. Hey, Kristen! You got the ring light and the tripod this time. Don't forget to tag the house with the fastest internet. Honey, it's going to be another late one. We're going to need more snacks.
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0: 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Still paying your bills weekdays 5 times a day. 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Go back at it 8 o'clock Monday morning. Keep trying to win the $1,000. Hey, family, it's JoJo, and I got to send a shout out to all of our Orlando praise teams. 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You know, Star 94.5 is looking for the next praise team to minister live at our 5th annual One Joyous Night. 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And right now, celebrating our birthday crew for today, Libra season, September 26th. Happy birthday to you. Hey, Stephen Wright, happy birthday. I see you, Jesse Griffin. Happy birthday to you. Also, Kiara Buchanan. Hey, CC Crawford, it's your birthday. Gisella Laurent, Bukito Milton, Jesse Austin, Marcus Fitzpatrick, Damian Priester. Happy birthday, Dame. Hey, Sarita Rita, I see you. Happy birthday. Homer Hardin celebrating today. And for everybody celebrating this season, happy birthday. Live your life. Celebrate. And much love. Enjoy the rest of your weekend, family. Peace and blessings. Stay safe. And let's stay connected. Follow me on social media at JoJo O'Neal, O-N-E-A-L. And I'll see you on the radio Monday morning at 10 o'clock. Get set for Tony Moore. More Tony if you say that thing backwards on the way at 3 o'clock on Star 94.5, the soul of Orlando. And she's got more music on the way, too. Coming up at the top of the hour, Chris Brown, Cisco, and lots more on the way.
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Star 94.5. The Soul of Orlando pays your bills weekdays 5 times a day. Yep, you already know that your next chance to win is coming up on Monday at 8 a.m. Orlando, what up, though? Tony Moore. Where Tony, if you said it, they backwards man checking in. Got a lot to get into. Got to give you the biggest stories of the week and today. And, of course, we got some more action happening at the Bounce House. So, y'all already know. We're about to turn this thing up, okay? Let's get to it on Star 94.

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0: 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Shola Rolando, pays your bills, sometimes a day, weekdays, Monday, 8 a.m. We'll do it again. Shouts out to Brandy, made an appearance at the most recent Chris Brown and Usher tour stop. So she did her thing, as always. And shouts out to her cousin, Snoop Dogg. Yeah, y'all didn't know they were related. Snoop Dogg is working on his biopic, and he sat down for a conversation with Chaka Khan. And he's super excited about it.
1: I'm shooting my biopic right now.
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1: 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I get to bring my father back to life. 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
1: 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How about Farrah and Farrah? Orlando's accident attorneys.

0: back to certainly do it again. In the meantime, if you have not downloaded the app, you need to do so, because I just find it quicker to insert the keyword on the app versus, you know, trying to log on or go to the website and this and that. Just hit the app and boom, right? All right, listen, Orlando, Tony Mormor, Tony, if you said a thing back was me, giving you the biggest stories of the week and today, and it is going down. Oh, man, we are, what, just minutes away from kickoff. The Knights, TCU, Horned Frogs, don't even come up in here with that mess. The Bounce House is about to be crazy. Kickoff is at, what, 3:30? So if you're headed out there, you know, getting out of your car right now, enjoy it. Have enough fun for you and for me, okay? We're 2-1. We need this win. No ifs, ands, buts about it. Just get in there and handle your business, all right? That's all I got to say about it. All right, back to it in minutes. We're going to do Tony. We're going to do some Kendrick Lamar, SZA, Khalid, Case and Joe. You know, the usual suspects, all your faves, all right? It's coming up right here on Star 94.5.
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Hey, listen, if you're over at the Bounce House for the football game, it is a beautiful day for some football. Highly pleasant and cool. All right, dropping humidity following that cold front. We will take it, all right? Looking for a high of what? Around mid-80s, upper 80s today? We'll take it.

0: 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Orlando, what up, though? Tony Moore, more Tony, if you said anything backwards, man, ooh-wee. 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Big Lip returns, hosting, and also what? Who do we have on the ticket? Joe Confunction, Case, Kiki Wyatt, Melissa Morgan, all performing. Now, Kiki, she just got arrested, so. But as far as I know, she got out. But hey, the show must go on, right? So from what I understand, she was released and she'll be ready to go on October 10th. Maybe she'll talk about it on stage. You just never know, right? All right, listen, back to it in just minutes. Olivia Dean, one of my faves, Keith Sweat, and more as we get ready to jump off the 4 o'clock hour on this good Saturday. Orlando, what up, though? I'm Tony Moore.
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0: Star 94.5, the Shell of Orlando. Pays your bills five times a day, weekdays, Monday, 8 a.m. We'll do it again. I'm Tony Moore, jumping off the 4 o'clock hour. Shouts out to Angela Bassett. She is doing it right about now. And, of course, she's in American Horror Story, but also was asked on Good Morning America about her return to Black Panther.
1: There's always a chance. 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
0: She has to come back, especially if Denzel Washington is joining the cast.

Michelle and Orlando, pays your bills weekdays, 5 times a day. We'll be back and ready to do it again on Monday at 8 a.m. So make sure y'all get ready for it, okay? Shouts out to everybody in town for the air show. Yeah, downtown is crazy. Yes, significant traffic delays. You already know between the Orlando air show and the game. Come on, man. Y'all already know. So just be patient. That's going to be a good time. What, we got like 60,000 additional visitors in town for this? Yeah. All right, we'll take it. All right, but y'all have fun. Have enough fun for you and for me. And once again, shouts out to everybody in town for the Orlando air show this weekend. Good stuff, good stuff. And go Knights, all right? Hey, listen, I'm back to it with Lauryn Hill, Usher, Bruno Mars, Chris Brown, and OMG, Chris Brown just got a major win in that situation with the dog mauling his dog, mauling

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0: that you won some money. Yes. 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

0: 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The Soul of Orlando pays your bills 5 times a day, weekdays and Monday, 8 a.m. We'll be back to it. Trying to give you $5,000 a day, $25,000 a week. All right, so make sure you get ready Monday at 8 a.m. I'm Tony Moore. We're Tony, if you said anything backwards, man. Hey, listen, also, star945.com, trying to send you to the concert of the year. Chris Brown and Urshit, baby, yeah. Make sure you download and open up the free Star app and register for your shot to score a pair of tickets for this unforgettable night. Raymond James Stadium, December 11th. Just click the contest page and, yeah, you can go from there, all right? Man, shouts out to Chris Brown and Usher, though. They brought Kanye West out the other night. Ooh-wee. That was pretty dope. I'm not a huge Kanye fan, but that was old Kanye-ish. And I was here for it. I was here for it. Also, I saw that a judge is poised to slash the basically $13 million jury award in the Chris Brown dog mauling case. So he said that basically he's inclined to reduce the award to about $8 million unless the housekeeper who was attacked opts for a new trial instead. So her lawyer is pushing for him to just drop like $2 million off of it. Judge is like, nah, we're going to cut it to $8 million. Unless you want to just go to have a new trial instead. She better take that $8 million, okay? Because you do a new trial, you might not win, okay? You know how these things play out. Sometimes it just doesn't happen on the second time around. Or for a lesser amount, you know? Could be the award. Anyway. All right, I'm back to it with Bobby Valentino, Victoria Monet. We're going to do that. And then we're going to jump off, the 5 o'clock hour? Yeah, this time is flying by. I'm Tony Moore on Star 94.5.
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0: B. Kehlani. Man, I love this interview that she did, and she was talking about how she's healing through mothering her daughter. Never knew that her mom was addicted to drugs, and actually, when Kehlani was born, she was addicted to drugs. She was actually a drug baby, if you will, but just listen to this.
1: Everything I watch my daughter process, I feel like I'm double processing. I'm processing my childhood and my view of motherhood through my daughter. I remember giving birth and being like, I could never leave you. I could never give you up. I could never treat you a certain way. You're this perfect thing that I just made inside of myself. And so that sparked this like insane healing that I've like never even considered, because I've been able to just successfully push it to the side.

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0: Trying to make sure you and a friend get a grant in your hand. I'm Tony Moore, giving you the biggest stories of the weekend today. What is this mess about Joe Jackson and his love child? Have you guys seen, she did an interview, and she's been opening up about her life as Joe Jackson's daughter, being excluded from, as you can imagine, the Jackson family, but did have a relationship with Joe. This is crazy. Somebody said in the Michael Jackson biopic that her mom was the one that kept calling the house and hanging up. Y'all play too much. But this woman, Giovanni Jackson, was actually born on Michael Jackson's 16th birthday. So apparently Joe fathered Giovanni during a nearly two-decade-long affair, while he was still married to Katherine Jackson. Hooray. So, of course, she didn't have a relationship with none of the other Jackson siblings. They did not accept her. You know, that's a strange situation. So I don't know where things stand now, but yeah, she's speaking out about it. And she said that, I will say, she said that she didn't really look to her mother for advice when it came to relationships and stuff like that, because if her mother allowed herself to be a mistress for so long, like she didn't want, she girlfriend said, I ain't really want that type of advice from her. Because what? So yeah, I mean, listen, you can't pick your parents, right? So hopefully you get lucky. I'm Tony Moore. More Tony, if you said it, then backwards. Usher's on the way. We're going to do Master KG. We're going to do some Destiny's Child, Tim's, and more, all right? Right here on Star 94.5.
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0: 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The only downside? Our kids' friends are coming over way more often than we'd like. Hey, Jaden, Braden, Zayden, come on in, you guys. Luke, what's up, buddy? How's baseball going? I've got the game streaming in the den. Maybe you can pick up some pointers before we take on Kennedy next week. Ashley A, Ashley D, Ashley P, is this for a group project again? Because last time it looked a lot like high-speed reality TV research. Hey, Kristen! You got the ring light and the tripod this time. Don't forget to tag the house with the fastest internet. Honey, it's going to be another late one. We're going to need more snacks.
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0: Amanda. Pays your bills 5 times a day, weekdays. 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Trying to put a grand in your hand. Tony Moore, Tony, if you say that fame back, was giving you the biggest stories of the week. 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Click on the contest page for your chance to win tickets to see Chris Brown and Usher. Yaya. Raymond James Stadium, December 11th, trying to put you and a friend inside, all right? So, yeah. And do not forget, JoJo has a big announcement on Monday at 1 p.m. You do not want to miss this. She's got a major announcement going down on Monday at 1 p.m. All right, how's that Gator game looking? Dang, I'm trying to, like, multitask, but Ole Miss, both of us came in undefeated. We'll see what happens, all right? All right, in the meantime, back to it with Jamie Foxx, Mariah the Scientist, going to jump off the 6 o'clock hour and all that good stuff, okay? On Star 94.5.
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0: 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Orlando's only R&B. Man, that's my jam right there. Jumping off the 6 o'clock hour, Bruno Mars. Can y'all believe that Jermaine Dupri fumbled the bag with Bruno, too? Could have signed him.
1: Another one that says I didn't sign him.
2: Let them know you had your shot.
1: Yeah.
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1: Look at him.
0: That's crazy. 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

0: 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Soul Orlando pays your bills 5 times a day, weekdays, Monday, 8 a.m. We'll be back at it, trying to hook you up once again, all right? So make sure you get ready for it. Tony Mormer, Tony, if you said anything backwards, don't forget JoJo has a major announcement happening Monday at 1 p.m., all right? You do not want to miss it. Monday, 1 p.m., JoJo has a big announcement. I'm in here trying to calm my nerves because, listen, I saw this video on social media, and the mother is calling her, I don't know, I guess they're separated, husband, maybe ex-husband, because she was saying it's your weekend with them. Anyway, this cat dropped their kids off on her doorstep and left, talking about the light on the Ring camera came on, so he thought she was at home. No, you didn't. You're not that stupid. She was PO'd. To be expected. She said, I am almost four hours away, and you dropped our kids off and left them on a doorstep by themselves? I didn't know you weren't there. She's like, it's your weekend. I'm out of town. Like, I told you I wasn't going to be there. Ooh, child. And then y'all wonder sometimes why women just be like, yeah. Yeah. I'm sorry. His visitation moving forward will be supervised. Because what? He was probably just being ornery, though, to be honest. Whatever. That made me upset. I felt so bad for her. Anyway, social media do it to you that time. Sometimes, right? Did it to me that time. And you can follow me on social media. Satonia Live on Instagram. Satonia on Facebook and Twitter. We can go through these things together, okay? Be angry for them, all right? Sisterhood. Good gosh. All right, listen, back to it in a minute. Jodeci, LMA, Neo, Chris Brown, all on the way. On Star 94.5.
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Hey, Orlando, what up, though? Tony Moore. More Tony, if you say that thing backwards, man, sliding into the 7 o'clock hour with this young lady right here doing it real big. They say she's a new Taylor Swift.

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So make sure you have already downloaded the app. You'll be prepared. I just find it to be quicker that way, you know? And, yeah. Get ready to get hooked up once again. Hey, can we give a shout out to Colin Kaepernick? His memoir, The Perilous Fight, debuted at number one on the New York Times bestsellers list for hardcover nonfiction. Whew. That's a testimony right there. And the way he is calling Jay-Z out. Yeah. One headline said, Colin Kaepernick's memoir, Calling Out Jay-Z, debuts at number one. That's exactly what it did. He ain't hold no punches, okay? None. Even down to saying that there was a recording that had leaked a discussion with the NFL and its owners and how they were saying they needed a black face to kind of smooth things over a bit, you know, during this time period. And that's how Jay-Z came into the mix. And you've heard about the phone call where Colin says Jay-Z called him and he's like, hey, I'm about to do this. And he told Jay-Z, don't do it. You're going to sell out the culture. And Jay-Z was like, the ink is already dry. And Colin said, well, just leave me out of it. Well, congratulations to Colin Kaepernick. Ooh-wee. Now I want to read it. I mean, I wanted to read it before anyway, but he's not holding back. So I'm all for that. All right. I'm Toni Moore. Janet Jackson's on the way. Leon Thomas, Chris Brown, John Legend, and Luda. TLC and more right here on Star 94.5.

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2: 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And the fall deals are crazy. Suits, two for $120. 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Again, 407-250-6709.
3: 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Wow!
4: It was a typical day in Central Florida until the word got out. It's a crime to pay more than a dime. One dime down. Just go to RC Hill. RC Hill Mitsubishi in DeLand and Ocala, where every vehicle is just a dime. Right, RC?
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0: 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Monday, 8 a.m. We'll do it again. Hey, listen, have you guys ever seen that snippet from the Pivot interview when they had Barack Obama on and he was talking about how when he was president, women couldn't keep their hands off of him?
1: Women have acted in somewhat inappropriate ways. There are pictures in the internet of, like, women grabbing my butt. 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

0: 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Also on Monday at 1 p.m. You don't want to miss this. JoJo has a big announcement. Grande, baby. Huge, massive, all right? You don't want to miss it. Monday at 1 p.m. I'm Sony Moore. When we get back, we're going to jump up our last and final hour together and get that countdown going for Club Star right here on Star 94.5.
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